0: You are now an official member of the New Power Generation. Welcome to the dawn.
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